all asked out the meaning of scat. Well, I'm the professor, and all I can tell you is while you're still sleeping, the saints are still weeping, 'cause things you call dead haven't yet had the chance to be born. I'm the Scat Man.

0: these beautiful things that I've got.
1: Antenne AC. Ladies and gentlemen, this is Mambo number 5.